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No one could look upon your face and not want to hold you, touch you, caress you, possess you. And a few moments from now, I'll hold you, and everything will be alright. I just know that I'm right. Tell me that I'm right.

During the last couple of months, there has been a dramatic increase of the number of teenagers reported missing. Local police authorities have informed us of yet another tragic case involving a 19-year-old girl who was last seen 2 weeks ago. A police spokesman said they are not ruling out the possibility of a crime having been committed.

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Next thing I knew, I'm walking over, came and tapped you on your shoulder, said, my dear, you're not the only one. Spent the night there at my place, that night became 100 days, and I shared all my deepest secrets with you. Soon enough, well, I found out you're something I can't live without, and every time I close my eyes, I miss you.

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1: Yeah, we sure are.
0: But we can't let the darkness win.
1: It's time to wake up.
0: Yes, because I can see the light of a clear blue morning. Can you? It's been a long, dark night.

It's 8 a.m. at Radio Jordan. Good morning, I'm Ghada Shokdih. Jordan condemns the escalating violence by Israeli settlers against Palestinians in the occupied West Bank. Jordan's Royal Committee for Jerusalem Affairs condemns the storming of Israel's National Security Minister Itamar Ben-Gvir to Al-Aqsa Mosque compound in Jerusalem. Israeli military raids and settler attacks spread across the occupied West Bank, including in Hebron, Nablus, and Tul Kerem. The UN World Food Programme warned that it may have to reduce humanitarian assistance in Gaza unless it receives emergency funding. Medical sources in Gaza say Israeli forces have killed at least six Palestinians and wounded seven others across the enclave. U.S. President Donald Trump instructs the U.S. military not to carry out any further strikes against Iran, halting a series of daily attacks that had continued for nearly 2 weeks. And finally, a typical summer day is expected across most parts of the kingdom today, with hotter conditions in the Badia, the Jordan Valley, the Red Sea, and Aqaba.

0: حلاوة الكسيح 100 سنة بنحل العالم.
1: Under the royal patronage, four decades of culture, art and creativity, and experiences that have remained in the memory of generations. The 40th edition of the Jerash Festival begins on July 23rd and continues until August 2nd, 2026. 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

Good morning, everyone. Hello and welcome to the Sunday Breakfast Show with yours, Hada. Today is the 26th of July. It's officially Leo season. Saluting all the lovely Leos. So welcome to the show. It's the beginning of the week. I wish you all a great and a wonderful week ahead. So a typical summer day is expected across most parts of the kingdom today with hotter conditions in the Badia, the Jordan Valley, the Red Sea and Aqaba. Highs in Amman will register 30 degrees, dropping to 18 at night, while in Aqaba, the Dead Sea, highs will reach 40 degrees and a low of 26 during nighttime. You can get in touch with us. 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So a very good morning to you, Jordan and world. Wake up and smell the coffee. Happy Sunday. Let's start this new work week together with, positive vibes. So the sun is up over Amman and we are live for your breakfast show. If you're driving, take it easy on the roads. If you're stuck in traffic, be patient and enjoy the music. The best of yesterday and today, right here on the station you grew up with, Radio Jordan 96.3 FM.

Viva la Musica. That was Enrique Iglesias and Rhythm Divine. So my friends, at around 10:15, we'll be speaking to Mr. Yanal Hatk, President of the International Circassian Cultural Academy, ICCA. So make sure you stay tuned. So can you feel the rhythm? Good times and good music right here on Radio Jordan 96.3 FM with yours, Ghada. 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

So, my friends, the Civil Aviation Regulatory Commission, CARC, said yesterday that the kingdom's airspace remains safe and that air traffic is operating normally without restrictions or disruptions. So the recent adjustments to the schedules of some flights are directly linked to operational conditions and precautionary measures adopted by authorities in destination countries and are not related to any restrictions or procedures at Jordanian airports. So they added that all decisions concerning the operation of Jordanian flights are subject to systematic reviews carried out in coordination with the relevant authorities. The latest operational updates for Gulf destinations as follows. Kuwait has temporarily suspended flights as a precautionary measure based on the current security assessment, making it the only destination currently suspended. Bahrain has resumed air traffic after a three-day precautionary suspension, with flights returning to normal operations. Flights to the United Arab Emirates, UAE, and Qatar continue to operate normally according to approved schedules without any operational restrictions. So they urged travelers to stay in regular contact with their airlines to check for any updates to flight schedules before heading to the airport.

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0: Good morning. So my friends, embracing the Athos legacy spans generations, meets the 40th Jerash Festival for Culture and Arts, filled Amman's historic Roman amphitheater with national melody yesterday, spotlighting the enduring vitality of Jordan's cultural heritage. Organized by the Jordanian Artists Association in partnership with festival leadership, the evening drew a vibrant crowd alongside Association President Dr. Hani Al-Jarrah, board members, visiting Arab artists and media figures, underscoring the festival's role as a primary showcase for local creative talent. So the performance paid homage to foundational figures of Jordanian music, reviving timeless classics by late legendary artists Abdu Musa and Faris Hawad, whose works continue to define the nation's musical repertoire. Singers Nancy Petro, Tawfiq Dalu and Mahmoud Al-Khayat took to the stage alongside the Harget Kert Ensemble, directed by maestro Baha'i Dawood. Together, they delivered a dynamic set that seamlessly wove traditional tarab and classic folk roots with contemporary arrangements. The concert forms part of the festival's ongoing mission to champion homegrown artists, safeguard living heritage, and bridge generations through authentic yet evolving artistic expression. Cultural programming continues at the Roman Amphitheater, featuring a stellar lineup of local vocalists, including Rami Shafiq, Ribhi Rabah, Rawid Al-As, and Hussam Al-Mahamid. This is Harget Kert from Jordan, with Another Day in Paradise, Ala Bali Mashaf. I love this one.

So my friend, Syrian-Lebanese singer Jojo Souf performed to a packed audience yesterday evening at the South Theatre as part of the 40th Jerash Festival for Culture and Arts. Opening the concert, which was attended by Minister of Culture and Chairman of the Festival's Higher Committee Mustafa Rawashte, Ministry of Culture Secretary General Nidal Al-Ayasra, and Festival Director Yazan Al-Khadir, Wasouf told the audience that the Jerash Festival holds a special place in his artistic career. He also expressed his appreciation for Jordan and the warm reception he has received from its audiences, wishing the kingdom continued security and peace under its Hashemite leadership. During the concert, Wasouf performed a selection of his best-known songs, including Ya Bayayin Al-Hawa, Ya Lil Al-Ashiin, Bita'atibni Ala Kilma, Qadduka Al-Mayas, Tabib Garrah, Sabir Wiradi, and several other popular hits from his archive.

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For tickets, of course, you can go to the website etadkara.com. Check out their schedule on their official page on Facebook for more details.

So from George Wassouf to the Egyptian folklore celebrated at the Hippodrome in Jerash. Well, Egypt's Oriental Troupe for Folk Arts staged a vibrant folkloric performance at the Hippodrome in the ancient city of Jerash yesterday as part of the 40th Jerash Festival for Culture and Arts, showcasing Egyptian cultural heritage through music, dance, and traditional costumes. The troupe presented a series of performances inspired by Egypt's folk traditions, including the jar dance, in which female dancers balance clay water jars on their heads while performing graceful, synchronized movements to traditional musical rhythms. The performance, complemented by traditional costumes, offered a vivid representation of Egyptian folk arts and drew an enthusiastic response from festival audiences. So the dancers performed coordinated choreographed routines that created visually striking folkloric tableau, blending elements of Egypt's cultural heritage with the historic setting of the Hippodrome. Stage lighting further enhanced the festive atmosphere. The troupe's participation formed part of the festival's program, highlighting folk arts as a means of fostering cultural exchange and allowing audiences to experience the traditions and heritage of different countries through live performances staged at Jerash archaeological venues. So the performance reflected the Jerash Festival's commitment to promoting traditional folk arts as an integral part of cultural identity and as a bridge for dialogue and understanding between cultures, while reinforcing the Hippodrome's role as one of the festival's key venues, combining the site's historical significance with diverse artistic performance.

Walk Like an Egyptian. Beautiful one from the 80s by the Bangles. All right, the Jerish Festival for Culture and Arts continues to promote Jordan's traditional handicrafts by providing artisans with a platform to showcase their work to visitors, helping preserve the country's cultural heritage while supporting the economic empowerment of home-based producers. Majida Qarqouda, a trainer specializing in the traditional craft of Jordanian shimagh, fringe making, said she has participated in the festival every year since 2012, describing it as an annual event eagerly anticipated by artisans because it offers an opportunity to promote traditional crafts and market handmade products to a broad audience of Jordanian, Arab, and international visitors. She said the craft of finishing the fringes of the Jordanian shimagh is a traditional art that reflects the kingdom's national identity. She also added that participation in the festival helps preserve and promote the craft while supporting those who practice it by providing an economic return that enables them to develop and sustain their businesses. So the festival brings together artisans from across Jordan's governorates, giving them a venue to display their work and exchange expertise, thereby strengthening the presence and visibility of Jordanian traditional crafts and handicrafts. So you're encouraged, festival visitors to explore the artisans' pavilions and learn more about the craft of Jordanian shimagh, fringe making, as well as other traditional handicrafts that reflect the authenticity of Jordan's cultural heritage and national identity.

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1: In a famous story, a girl named Alice got very curious about a little white rabbit who passed by. She followed it and soon found herself falling in a very deep hole
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1: My friends, tonight, the Egyptian superstar Ahmed Saad will perform live at the Southern Theater of the Jerash Festival with the concert starting at

a special show entitled Umm Kulthum Musical at 9:30 on the 27th of July at the Southern Theatre at the Jerash Festival.

So my friends, the Greater Amman Municipality GAM plans to open two new walkways in the north and south of the capital soon as part of its strategy to expand pedestrian and sports spaces. So the project aims to enhance the quality of life for Amman residents by providing safe outdoor environments for walking and cycling, both along green corridors and within public parks. The 60-street walkway opened in 2025 stretches over 500 meters and features two separate lanes for walking and cycling designed according to safety and usability standards. Now, regarding the Abdoun Corridor walkway, they emphasize that it is fully separated from the main road, buffered by green spaces from traffic and nearby residential areas, and equipped with dedicated parking lots to ensure pedestrian safety.

So GAM recently opened several walkways, including the Arihab Street walkway 6 months ago and another inside the Anashama Park. And they stress that the work continues on new projects to expand walkways across the capital.

Hadi Hadi, Ibrahim Tatlis is from Turkey. So the next song on the list will take us to the 9 a.m. news summary. After that, we'll be back for the second part of the show. Stay tuned, don't you go anywhere.

morning. I'm Ada Shakdih with a 9 a.m. news summary from Radio Jordan in Amman. Jordan has condemned the escalating violence by Israeli settlers against Palestinians in the occupied West Bank. The foreign ministry said the recent attacks included the burning of homes, agricultural land and vehicles, the uprooting of trees and assaults on Palestinian residents. Foreign ministry spokesperson Fouad Al-Majali said the attacks were an extension of what Jordan views as Israel's illegal policies in the occupied West Bank and held Israel as the occupying power responsible. Majali urged the international community to ensure an end to settler violence and hold perpetrators accountable. Israeli settlers have set fire to Ar-Rahma Mosque in Qusra town in the occupied West Bank as Israeli forces arrested 80 Palestinians in raids across the Palestinian territory. The incident came as the Wafa News Agency reported that Israeli forces had launched a campaign of arrests in the occupied West Bank following the recent attacks that killed 4 Palestinians and 2 Israeli soldiers. It said 30 people were arrested in the village of Tal, 14 in Ramallah, 5 in Jenin, 8 in Hebron, 3 in Beit Lahem, and 6 in Tul Karim. Palestinian medical sources in Gaza said 3 Palestinians have been killed and others injured in Israeli strikes targeting Khan Yunis in southern Gaza. The sources said 2 Palestinians were killed and others wounded after an Israeli drone struck the rooftop of the house belonging to the Abu Arish family near An-Nur Stadium west of Khan Yunis. They added that another Palestinian was killed in a separate drone strike near Street 5 in the Al-Mawasi area, also west of Khan Yunis. Medical officials also said that at least 6 Palestinians have been killed and more than 20 others injured in Israeli strikes across the Gaza Strip yesterday. U.S. President Donald Trump has instructed the U.S. military not to carry out any further strikes against Iran, halting a series of daily attacks that had continued for nearly 2 weeks. 2 sources familiar with the matter said the move reflected Trump's desire to give diplomacy more time, as well as his belief that the current level of strikes had achieved their maximum effectiveness short of launching a broader military campaign. Trump had approved military strike plans each day in recent days, with operations carried out within hours of his authorization. Back here at home, the Civil Aviation Regulatory Commission says the country's airspace remains safe and air traffic is operating normally. Commission Chairman Defal Al-Farajat says recent changes to some flight schedules are linked to operational conditions and precautionary measures in destination countries, not to restrictions at Jordanian airspace. He says all decisions concerning Jordanian airline operations are made following careful reviews and in coordination with the relevant authorities. And finally, a typical summer day is expected across most parts of the kingdom today with hotter conditions in the Badia, the Jordan Valley, the Dead Sea and Aqaba. Highs in Amman will register 30 degrees, dropping to 18 at night, while in Aqaba, highs will reach 40 degrees and a low of 26 during nighttime. And that's the end of the news that came away from Radio Jordan in Amman at 3.5 minutes past 9. Thank you for listening.

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0: حلاوة الكسيح 100 سنة بنحل العالم.
1: Under the royal patronage, four decades of culture, art, and creativity, and experiences that have remained in the memory of generations. The 40th edition of the Jerash Festival begins on July 23rd and continues until August 2nd, 2026.

everyone. Welcome back to the second part of the Sunday Breakfast Show with yours, Ghada. Today is the 26th of July. Saluting all the lovely Leos. It's officially Leo's season. So my friends, the kingdom will experience moderate summer weather through, Sunday and Monday across most regions, though hot conditions will persist in the Jordan Valley, the Red Sea, and Aqaba. By Tuesday, temperatures will begin a slight upward trend, while the mountain highlands and plains will maintain comfortable summer weather. Badia will turn relatively hot. Scorching conditions will continue in the Jordan Valley, the Red Sea, and Aqaba. Heat will intensify further on Wednesday as temperatures rise across the country, bringing relatively hot weather to most areas. In the capital, Amman will see highs of 32 degrees down to 17. Elsewhere, daytime temperatures are forecast at 35 degrees in the Badia, 31 in the plains, 37 in the northern Jordan Valley. Extreme heat will dominate the southern Jordan Valley in Aqaba and the Dead Sea, both topping 40 degrees. God be with you, people in Aqaba and the Dead Sea.

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Here's another reminder, my friends. At around 10:15, we'll be speaking to Mr. Yanal Hatk, President of the International Circassian Cultural Academy, ICCA, to tell us more about the academy and its participation in the Jerash Festival. So stay tuned. Don't you go anywhere. Rise and shine, everyone. It's the Sunday Breakfast Show with yours, Ghada. It's the beginning of the week. So wishing all of you a great and a wonderful week ahead.

love this song, Ella Langley and Be Her. Hey, early risers, early birds, if you're sitting in traffic right now, feeling stuck, take a deep breath. You're not stuck, you are on your way. So turn up the volume, clear your mind, and let's tackle this Sunday together. You've got this.

Feel Just Like a Fool. That was a beautiful one by Sassy Orico and Stuck. So my friends, let's try to not complicate life. We won't be here forever. Always remember that your time is too valuable to waste on nonsense.

Chalapaya. That was a beautiful Spanish song by Las Ketchup. So winning a girl's heart isn't just about gestures, glances, or gifts. Words matter too. The right phrase at the right time can spark interest, bring a smile, and draw two hearts closer. So today we'll step into the shoes of romantic writer to guide you through the world of phrases to win a girl, offering ready-to-use examples. Whether you're hoping to impress a new acquaintance or strengthen a bond with someone special, you'll find everything you need to express yourself sincerely and make a lasting impression. So yes, words have the power to evoke emotions, create connections, and remain imprinted in the memory. So in love, each sentence can represent invite someone to get to know you better, express interest without being intrusive, serve as a simple but powerful romantic gesture, set you apart from the rest, and show sincerity and depth. So verbal communication is often underrated, but it can be the key to winning a woman's heart.

how to choose the right phrases to win her over. Every girl is different, as is every situation. So here are a few guidelines for choosing the most appropriate phrases according to experts. Know her personality. Is she romantic? Is she shy or cheerful? Be genuine and try to avoid cliches or exaggerations that don't reflect who you are. Adapt to the context. What you say in person may differ from a text message. And pick the right moment. Timing and tone make all the difference. So here are some phrases to win a girl's heart. You are the reason I smile even on the toughest days. Wow, amazing. I've only seen you once, but it feels like I've known you forever. Talking to you feels like listening to my favorite song and never get tired of it. Woman's heart. Nice words.

beautiful song, More Phrases and How to Win Your Woman's Heart. Imagine telling her your eyes can disarm even the saddest thoughts. Imagine telling her, I'm not trying to impress you out of habit, but because I keep finding new reasons to love you. Your voice is my favorite melody. You've turned a simple conversation into a moment I'll never forget. Tell her I'd love to be the reason you smile every morning. Of all the beautiful things in life, you are the one I didn't expect but now can't live without. Words are magic, huh? Well, we all love beautiful words, but definitely actions.

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But words are necessary, beautiful words, I mean. So the key here is to respect. Yes, timing, humor, but always with kindness.

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Know what your partner likes and dislikes well. Try to show her favorite things again and again. Your woman will definitely be happy with this. Neatness is not the only important factor in presenting yourself. The main thing is that women notice how aware a man is of himself. Men should be very careful at first glance. They should be careful about themselves. Remember that, you know, messy hair, dirty nails, dirty shoes, I mean, stains on shirts or jeans can be one of the reasons for dislike. You should also take care of small things. Like, you know, a man's responsibility is to help his female partner cross the road safely. Never leave her behind and go ahead himself.

Respect her and give importance to her choices matters. So women always consider their male partner as their best refuge and sure limit of achievement. So women love to boast about their male partner's sense of responsibility. And yes, we women like compliments. You should show admiration of your partner. You should praise her outfit while going out. You should accept the gifts given with pleasure. Praise her cooking. If something is not to your liking, you should never express resentment. Well, remember that women are busy with a lot of sincerity and effort just to please their men. Now, a characteristic of many men is that they get angry very quickly, but anger decreases very easily. So a man's job will be to stay calm for some time and keep the situation normal and peaceful.

Okay, so Hisham is saying men should. Yet, if all done, what should women do? Well, my friend, it's men's responsibility to take care of women.

It's going to take some work to win a woman over. Huge investments of time, money and humility. And as you make these investments in relationship, they will provide little sources of momentum in your pursuit of, you know, the title. So the problem comes when you assume that winning that title means you've won her heart. Does not. No matter how confident and emotionally stable a woman may be, she will always need to be reassured of your love. Not just while, you know, you're getting to know her, but throughout engagement and all the different phases of marriage. That's right. So putting a ring on her finger won't totally resolve her lingering insecurities about whether your love can be trusted. In fact, you'll be just getting started. She needs somebody to tell her it's gonna last. So the thing is, after you get married, what you do will mean so much more than what you say in your pursuit of her heart. Your words will still matter very much, but to breathe the new life into phrases like I love you and you're beautiful, you'll have to practice the art of thankless scores, unconditional forgiveness, unconditional apologies, random acts of sweetness, and spiritual leadership, to name a few, huh? You can feel her in your blood. So if all that hard work sounds overwhelming, don't give up.

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Wallah. So maybe you're thinking that winning a woman's heart will require you to act like someone you're not. Well, you're right. It will. And here's why. Simple. She's not a man. She's not you. So meeting her unique needs won't come naturally. That's why you need some objective outside help. Read more. You can get to a counselor, for example. So applying the advices will often be counterintuitive and involve making rookie mistakes as you learn the dying art of

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But if you humbly approach the process like a student, you'll change in ways that make you more attractive to women, and eventually you'll develop an instinct for helping a woman feel secure in your love. Essentially, you learn how to care about her needs as much as you care about your own. And even if that doesn't instantly result in your meeting the woman of your dreams, at least when she shows up, you'll be better equipped to be the man of hers.

0: men really want to do nice things for their wives, but if you really want to win your wife's heart, try doing something nice for her in secret. That's right. Do something nice for her while deliberately trying to avoid receiving credit for it. Why? Because when she notices what you did, she know you're serving her and loving her with no ulterior motives. So what can you do? Anything you can think of that will lighten her load. The key here is not to look for acknowledgement. Give her compliments. The best compliments are usually the ones we don't expect, right?
1: Lady, I'm your knight in shining armor, and I love
0: you. So whenever a positive thought about your wife pops into your head, don't let it stay there. Stop whatever you're doing and share it with her. Could be via text, call, or comment. The key is to do a spur of the moment whenever you are, when she least expects it. And if you really want to earn extra points, do it in front of, family or when you have company.

many wives would love nothing more than to just take a day off and stay in bed all day. There's a lot of part of her that just wants to be wanted. She wants to be cherished, loved. She wants to feel your strength, making her feel safe and secure, taken care of and protected. Yes, women need to feel safe. They need to feel secure. They need to meet their needs just as you meet yours. Okay, we'll be back after the news at exactly 10 for the third and last part of the show. Stay stuck. Don't you go anywhere.

Palestinians in the occupied West Bank. Israeli military raids and settler attacks spread across the occupied West Bank, including in Hebron, Nablus, and Tul Karim. The UN World Food Programme warns that it may have to reduce humanitarian assistance in Gaza unless it receives emergency funding. Medical sources in Gaza say Israeli forces have killed at least 6 Palestinians and wounded 7 others across the enclave. U.S. President Donald Trump instructs the U.S. military not to carry out any further strikes against Iran, halting a series of daily attacks that had continued for nearly 2 weeks. And a typical summer day is expected across most parts of the kingdom today, with hotter conditions in the Badia, the Jordan Valley, the Red Sea, and Aqaba.

happened yesterday is officially history. Today is a blank page and you hold the pen. No excuses, no looking back. So let's make something incredible happen today. So stay tuned. In a little bit, we'll be speaking to Mr. Yanal Hatak, the president of the International Circassian Cultural Academy, ICCA. Don't you go anywhere.

Welcome back, everyone. It's the third and last part of the Sunday Breakfast Show with your Sada. That was Chris Stapleton and Dua Lipa. Think I'm in love with you. So it's 5 minutes past 10, and whatever.

So let me tell you about the song called Chris Stapleton. It's a Grammy-winning track by American country singer, songwriter Chris Stapleton. It was released in the year 2020. So it's a powerful blend of country, blues, and soulful rock. The track won the Grammy Award for Best Country Song at the 64th Annual Grammy Awards. So the song details the raw emotional devastation of being left completely blindsided by a partner. The way you broke my heart, it shattered like a rock through a window. Why you got to be so cold? Why you got to go and cut me like a knife and put our love on ice? Beautiful song indeed by Chris Stapleton on Radio Jordan 96.3 FM. Hisham, there you go. You pick it, we play it.

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2: Let me welcome Bushi to the show. Good morning to you. So this is your song, and after it we'll be speaking to Mr. Yanal Hatk. Stay with us, don't you go anywhere.

0: Good morning and welcome back to the Sunday Breakfast Show. This is Ghada with you. And today we are delighted to shine a light on an academy that has been dedicated to preserving and promoting Circassian heritage through music, dance and the performing arts. Joining us is Mr. Yanal Hatk, President of the International Circassian Cultural Academy, ICCA. Mr. Hatk, it's a pleasure to have you with us. Welcome to the show.
1: Good morning. It's my pleasure too. Thank you very much.
0: Thank you. So, Mr. Hatk, for listeners who may be hearing about the International Circassian Cultural Academy for the first time, could you tell us how it was established and what its mission in preserving and promoting Circassian heritage?
1: The academy was established 15 years ago, in 16 years ago, sorry, now, in 2010. The mission was to preserve one of the pieces. If we agree that Jordan is made of, like a picture of mosaic, one of these pieces is Circassian piece, mm-hmm. The Circassian heritage culture. To preserve that, we had to establish the academy and try to teach the young generation of the Circassians and non-Circassians about our heritage, about our tradition, music, dance, and language.
0: Uh-huh. So beyond presenting beautiful performances, the academy also plays an important educational role by training young artists. How does the International Circassian Cultural Academy ensure that Circassian traditions continue to thrive and inspire future generations?
1: We start with the kids starting 7 or 6 years old until they are 30. These kids start learning dancing in the dance groups that we have. We have 4 dance groups depending on the age. And while they are learning dancing, we give them lectures about tradition, about heritage, about history. And we have also Circassian language classes for Circassians and non-Circassians to learn our language in our academy. We also managed to print the first Arabic Circassian dictionary, mm-hmm. With 50,000 words, which is the first ever in history Arabic Circassian dictionary.
0: Mm-hmm. Amazing. Well, Mr. Hatk, one of the academy's most distinguished performing groups is the Highlanders dance group, Abna El Jibal. So what makes the Highlanders unique and what do they represent through their performances on stage?
1: First, the name Highlanders combines the Caucasian high mountains where the Circassian came from and the mountains of Amman, the village that they established 160 years ago. The country and the village that made the Circassian proud to be Jordanian. That's why we are proud to be the only Circassian dance group in the world that represents the heritage of the Circassians in Jordan, mm-hmm. Music-wise, dancing-wise, and costume-wise. The Circassian in Jordan managed to preserve certain dances that no other Circassian around the world managed to preserve. That's why we are happy to preserve that kind of dancing that nobody knows. And we are proud to show it to the world that in Jordan, we have a unique culture, a mixed culture, and this dance group can present it in a good way.
0: Mm-hmm. So speaking of performances, the Highlanders will be participating in Jersh Festival 2020.

0: 2026. So what does being part of this festival mean to the Academy, and what can audiences expect from this year's performance?
1: To be part of Jerash is something that makes you proud, that the thing that you started a few years ago is growing up, and everybody is trying to come and watch your shows. By being part of Jerash means that you are a big group, you are a famous group. We managed to take the Circassian culture and the Jordanian culture outside Jordan, and we are proud to show it to the Jordanians, Circassians and non-Circassians. The thing that we are unique with is that we can show you some of the dances of the homeland of the Circassians and some of the dances of the Circassians in Jordan. Also some of the dances of the Circassian diaspora, like Palestine, like Syria, like Turkey. Mm-hmm. And that's why the dance group is unique with that thing.
0: Mm-hmm. So as the International Circassian Cultural Academy continues to represent Circassian culture both in Jordan and internationally, what are your future aspirations? Are there any exciting projects or collaborations that you can share with us today?
1: Well, a few years ago, we went to the International Circassian Concourse in Russia, where 42 participations from all over the world participated in that festival.
0: Mm-hmm.
1: And we managed to be number one twice in that festival.
0: Well, congratulations.
1: And we are looking forward, if things happen, with the war in Russia, we don't know what's going to happen, but our plan is to go next year to the festival again to represent Jordan there. Also, we are planning to take the dance troupe to Australia next year. Which is going to be the first time for them, inshallah, and the first time for a Circassian dance group to go to Australia ever.
0: Amazing.
1: Yes, definitely. And we have a plan to go to Turkey also this year, inshallah.
0: Inshallah. So, Mr. Yana Al-Hatsk, thank you so much for joining us today. You know, it's been a pleasure learning more about the remarkable work of the International Circassian Cultural Academy and its dedication to preserving and celebrating Circassian heritage. So, good luck in your participation at the Jerash Festival. Thank you once again for being with us, and we look forward to seeing you on stage.
1: Inshallah. Thank you very much. Really appreciate it.
0: Thank you. Have a nice day.
1: Thank you.
0: Bye-bye. Bye.

Lucy, good morning. Thank you so much for tuning in. A very special Sabah Al Khair to Eileen, your niece. So the next song is specially dedicated to Eileen. So Eileen, there you go. I guess you love this one.

Well, doctors say dehydration develops significantly faster in young children compared to adults. Therefore, parents should pay attention to signs such as decreased frequency of urination, dry lips and tongue, absence of tears when crying, unusual lethargy, refusal to drink fluids, sunken frontal in infants, as well as drowsiness or conversely extreme irritability. If these symptoms appear, a doctor should be consulted immediately.

So physical activity requires special attention during hot weather, as intense exercise in high temperatures increase the risk of overheating and dehydration, particularly when performed under direct sunlight. So doctors advise, whenever possible, postponing physical activities to the early morning or evening hours when temperatures are lower. Doctors also emphasize the importance of monitoring health status during exercise, explaining that dizziness, nausea, severe weakness, chills, loss of balance, or the cessation of sweating are warning signs that require stopping exercise immediately. Doctors also stress the necessity of replenishing lots of fluids in small, regular amounts during physical activity, not just after finishing it. So doctors explain that the primary measure to prevent body overheating and dehydration is maintaining the body's fluid balance. They highlighted the importance of not ignoring thirst during hot weather, avoiding prolonged exposure to direct sunlight, and wearing light-appropriate clothing. So children, the elderly, are individuals suffering from chronic illnesses, are the groups most vulnerable to the effects of high temperatures and require special care during heat waves.

Well, Bushi, you have a strong memory. She says, Rada, you used to love this song a lot. Yeah, you bet. Still, I love it.

So, my friends, the darkest moments don't define your future. Giving up is what keeps you in the dark. Hold on to hope when everything feels impossible. Remember, every sunrise begins after the longest night. Your best chapter is still ahead. Hope is stronger than fear. Hold on, your time is coming. I love this Turkish song. It is by Melika Shahin. If you just joined us, welcome on board. It's the last 30 minutes or so of the Sunday Breakfast Show with yours, Ghada. Well done.

So my friends, every person carries a story. Every person has chapters they are proud of and moments they wish they could have handled differently. The truth is, none of us are perfect. We have all made mistakes, made choices we later learned from, and experienced moments where we could have done better. But our past does not have to define the person we become. Life gives us a new opportunity every day to learn, grow, and make better choices. The mistakes we made can become lessons. The struggles we faced can become sources of strength. The person we were yesterday does not have to limit the person we can become tomorrow.

I'm really glad that you enjoyed this one, Bushi. Well, actually, on my way home last night, I heard it on the radio. And I just remembered how it was a major hit back in the day. So it's 45 minutes past 10, the time here at Radio Jordan. Rise and shine, everyone. I hope you're doing well and enjoying the music. So you cannot control the version of you that exists in someone else's mind, no matter how honest or genuine you've always been. And maybe that's the hardest thing to accept. So the more I think about it, the more I realize people don't always see who you are. They see you through, you know, their own experiences, their own pain, their own expectations. Someone can misunderstand your silence as pride. Another can mistake your kindness for weakness. And someone else can turn one mistake into your entire identity. At first, it makes you want to explain yourself, to prove your intentions, to fix every wrong idea they have about you. But some opinions were never built from truth. They were built from feelings that had nothing to do with you. That's why no amount of honesty changes the mind of someone who has already decided who you are.

So peace comes when you stop chasing a version of yourself that only exists in someone else's head and start protecting the one you know is real. Here's another personal favorite. It's Not Okay. It's Not Okay is the title of the song. I fell in love with it the first time we heard it.

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It's not okay. Don't call my name. I'm not your prize. Don't play that game. I'm not your fix. I'm not your ride. I know my worth. I hold my pride.

Morgan Wallen and Love Somebody. So always pray, stay focused, my friends. Work on improving yourself. Move quietly, don't share everything. Keep your plans to yourself. Be around positive people and please keep growing. It's time for a Greek song before the end of the show.

Katrina Leo Leo, beautiful Greek song with the title Story. So take time to be thankful for everything that you have today, my friends. You can always have more, but you could also have less. So my time is up for now. I'd like to thank all of you for tuning in. I'll be back, inshallah, if all goes well, tomorrow morning between 8 and 11 for the Monday Breakfast Show. Ciao, everyone. Much love. Ghada is out. Leaving you with Jelly Roll. I'm not okay.

Good morning, I'm Ghada Shaqdih with 11 a.m. news summary from Radio Jordan in Amman. Prime Minister Jafar Hassan has inaugurated a natural gas station in Al Ghuair industrial city in Aqaba as part of a government strategy aimed at reducing energy costs for industrial cities and communities across the country by between 35 and 60%. The natural gas station, built at a cost of around 8 million Jordanian dinars, has an initial operating capacity of 30,000 cubic meters per day, with the potential

in Qusra town in the occupied West Bank, as Israeli forces arrested 80 Palestinians in raids across the Palestinian territory. The incident came as the Wafa News Agency reported that Israeli forces had launched a campaign of arrests in the occupied West Bank following the recent attacks that killed 4 Palestinians and 2 Israeli soldiers. It said 30 people were arrested in the village of Tel, 14 in Ramallah, 5 in Jenin, 8 in Hebron, 3 in Beit Lahem, and 6 in Tul Karim. Palestinian medical sources in Gaza said 3 Palestinians have been killed and others injured in Israeli strikes targeting Khan Yunis in southern Gaza. The sources said 2 Palestinians were killed and others wounded after an Israeli drone struck the rooftop of a house belonging to the Abu al-Arish family near Al-Nur Stadium west of Khan Yunis. They added that another Palestinian was killed in a separate drone strike near Street 5 in the Al-Mawasi area, also west of Khan Yunis. Medical officials also said that at least 6 Palestinians have been killed and more than 20 others injured in Israeli strikes across the Gaza Strip yesterday. U.S. President Donald Trump has instructed the U.S. military not to carry out any further strikes against Iran, halting a series of daily attacks that had continued for nearly 2 weeks. 2 sources familiar with the matter said the move reflected Trump's desire to give diplomacy more time, as well as his belief that the current level of strikes had achieved their maximum effectiveness short of launching a broader military campaign. Trump had approved military strike plans each day in recent days, with operations carried out within hours of his authorization. And finally, a typical summer day is expected across most parts of the kingdom today, with hotter conditions in the Badia, the Jordan Valley, the Red Sea, and Aqaba. Highs in Amman will register 30 degrees, dropping to 18 at night, while in Aqaba, highs will reach 40 degrees and a low of 26 during nighttime. And that's the end of the news that came away from Radio Jordan in Amman at 3 minutes past 11. Thank you for listening and have a good day.

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1: in Amman, 99.7 in Aqaba, 90.9 in the north, 96.1 in the Dead Sea and the Jordan Valley, and worldwide, jrtv.gov.co
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12 p.m. This is Radio Jordan from Amman. Prime Minister Jafar Hassan inaugurates a number of projects in Aqaba. Israeli occupation forces arrest more than 80 Palestinians in raids across the occupied West Bank. And the U.S. president instructs the U.S. military not to carry out any further strikes on Iran. Those were the headlines, and following are the details. Prime Minister Jafar Hassan has instructed a natural gas, or rather inaugurated, a natural gas station in Al Qwira industrial city in Aqaba as part of the government's strategy aimed at reducing energy costs for industrial cities and communities across the country by 35 to 60%.

laid the foundation stone for a coastal gasification unit project costing around 90 million dinars and which is expected to be completed by the middle of next year. Hassan visited the Aqaba Marine Reserve following its listing as a UNESCO World Heritage Site. He praised efforts behind the achievement and affirmed the need to build on it to enhance Aqaba's standing as a leading tourism, environmental, and economic destination. Jordan has condemned the escalating violence by Israeli settlers against Palestinians in the occupied West Bank. The foreign ministry said the recent attacks included the burning of homes, agricultural land and vehicles, the uprooting of trees, and assaults on Palestinian residents. Foreign ministry spokesperson Fuad Al-Majali said the attacks were an extension of what Jordan views as Israel's illegal policies in the occupied West Bank and held Israel as the occupying power responsible. Al-Majali urged the international community to ensure an end to settler violence, hold perpetrators accountable, and support the establishment of an independent Palestinian state on June 4, 1967 lines with East Jerusalem as its capital. Israeli settlers have set fire to a Rahma mosque in Qusra town in Nablus as Israeli occupation forces arrested more than 80 Palestinians in raids across the occupied West Bank. The incident came as the Wafa news agency reported that Israeli forces had launched a campaign of arrests in the occupied West Bank following the recent attacks that killed 4 Palestinians and 2 Israeli soldiers. It said 30 people were arrested in the village of Tal, 14 in Ramallah, 5 in Jenin, 8 in Hebron, 3 in Bethlehem, and 6 in Tul Kerem. Wafa also reported that Israeli forces have also launched a large-scale raid across the city of Jenin and several towns and villages in the Jenin governorate. The United Nations World Food Programme has warned that it may have to reduce humanitarian assistance in Gaza unless it receives emergency funding. The agency said around 70% of Gaza's population now relies on food aid, adding that it needs more than $420 million to continue operations in Gaza and the occupied West Bank until the end of the year. The WFP says funding shortages have already forced it to cut cash assistance and food rations and warned that further reductions are likely in the months ahead. Palestinian medical sources in Gaza said an Israeli airstrike killed the police chief in North Gaza governorate. In a separate incident, Palestinian medics said another Israeli strike killed a Palestinian paramedic in the Nusayrat refugee camp in central Gaza. They also said a police officer who was wounded in an Israeli strike last week died of his injuries. In southern Gaza, health officials said an Israeli airstrike hit a house in Khan Yunis, killing 2 people and bringing the death toll from yesterday's strikes to at least 4. U.S. President Donald Trump has instructed the U.S. military not to carry out any further strikes against Iran, halting a series of daily attacks that had continued for nearly 2 weeks. 2 sources familiar with the matter said the move reflected Trump's desire to give diplomacy more time, as well as his belief that the current level of strikes had achieved their maximum effectiveness, short of launching a broader military campaign. To look at the weather forecast, moderate conditions expected across most of the country today, hotter conditions in the Badia, the Jordan Valley, the Dead Sea, and Aqaba. Highs at 30 Celsius in Amman, 40 in Aqaba. To end the news, here's a look at the headlines again. The Prime Minister inaugurates a number of projects in Aqaba. Israeli occupation forces arrest more than 80 Palestinians in raids across the occupied West Bank. And the U.S. president instructs the U.S. military not to carry out any further strikes against Iran.

0: under the royal patronage. Four decades of culture, art, and creativity, and experiences that have remained in the memory of generations. The 40th edition of the Jerash Festival begins on July 23rd and continues until August 2nd, 2026. More than 212 cultural, artistic, heritage, and family events, alongside musical and vocal evenings, folkloric performances, children's and family activities, and new experiences that enrich every visitor's experience in the ancient city. 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
1: Some films end when the credits roll. Others begin there. 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

0: under the royal patronage. 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The 40th edition of the Jerash Festival begins on July 23rd and continues until August 2nd, 2026. 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

0: 2 in the afternoon. This is Radio Jordan in Amman. Hello and welcome. The Prime Minister inaugurates the natural gas stations in Guwaira and the Agaba industrial complex. Jordan condemns the escalating settler violence against Palestinians in the occupied West Bank. Israeli settlers attack Palestinian villages in the occupied West Bank, setting fire at two mosques and scrawling graffiti on buildings. Two Palestinians are killed and seven others injured after Israeli warplanes targeted a vehicle south of Deir al-Balah in central Gaza. U.S. President Donald Trump instructs the U.S. military not to carry out any further strikes against Iran. The lower house of parliament continues debating the 2026 professional work regulation law. And the southern military zone thwarts an attempt to smuggle a large quantity of narcotics using balloons.
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2: Under the royal patronage, four decades of culture, art, and creativity, and experiences that have remained in the memory of generations. 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

3 p.m. news summary. This is Radio Jordan in Amman. Good afternoon and welcome. Prime Minister Jafar Hassan has inaugurated two new natural gas stations in Aqaba as part of the government's plan to reduce energy costs for Jordan's industrial sector. The projects include an 8 million dinar facility in Guera Industrial City and a second station in Aqaba Southern Industrial Zone, completed ahead of schedule at a cost of 3.5 million dinars. During his visit, the Prime Minister also toured the Aqaba Marine Reserve after its inscription on UNESCO's World Heritage List. Hassan also laid the foundation stone for a new onshore gasification unit costing around 90 million dinars. Jordan has condemned the escalating violence by Israeli settlers against Palestinians in the occupied West Bank. The Foreign Ministry said in a statement the recent attacks included the burning of homes, agricultural land and vehicles, the uprooting of trees and assaults on Palestinian residents. The Ministry said the attacks were an extension of Israel's illegal policies in the occupied West Bank and held Israel responsible as the occupying power. Palestinian officials say Israeli settlers set fire to two mosques and vandalized buildings in separate attacks on villages in the occupied West Bank early today. In Qusra, southeast of Nablus, local officials said a newly built mosque was torched and Hebrew graffiti reading "Jewish Revenge" was sprayed on its walls. In a separate incident near Tulkarm, villagers said worshippers extinguished a fire at another mosque before it spread to the main prayer hall. Two Palestinians have been killed and seven others injured in an Israeli airstrike targeting a vehicle south of Deir al-Balah in central Gaza. Local health authorities say hospitals across Gaza received nine bodies over the past 1 to 4 hours, including two people who later died from previous injuries, while 36 others were injured. U.S. President Donald Trump has instructed the U.S. military not to carry out any further strikes against Iran, halting a series of daily attacks that had continued for nearly 2 weeks. Two sources familiar with the matter said the move reflected Trump's desire to give diplomacy more time, as well as his belief that the current level of strikes had achieved their maximum effectiveness short of launching a broader military campaign. Back here at home, the Southern Military Zone has foiled an attempt to smuggle a large quantity of narcotics into the kingdom using balloons along one of its border fronts within its area of responsibility. Border guards units detected the balloons and successfully intercepted and brought them down along with their cargo inside Jordanian territory. The seized drugs have been handed over to the relevant authorities. Finally,

0: under the royal patronage. Four decades of culture, art, and creativity, and experiences that have remained in the memory of generations. The 40th edition of the Jerash Festival begins on July 23rd and continues until August 2nd, 2026. More than 212 cultural, artistic, heritage, and family events, alongside musical and vocal evenings, folkloric performances, children's and family activities, and new experiences that enrich every visitor's experience in the ancient city. 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
0: What's on your mind? That's what I thought. Banging out more rock. Hey, we only stop the music when we feel like it. And right now, we don't feel like doing that.
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4 p.m. news headlines. This is Radio Jordan in Amman. Hello and welcome. The Prime Minister inaugurates the natural gas stations in Guera and the Aqaba industrial complex. Jordan condemns the escalating settler violence against Palestinians in the occupied West Bank. Israeli settlers attack Palestinian villages in the occupied West Bank, setting fire to two mosques and scrawling graffiti on buildings. Two Palestinians are killed and seven others injured after Israeli warplanes targeted a vehicle south of Deir al-Balah in central Gaza. U.S. President Donald Trump instructs the U.S. military not to carry out any further strikes against Iran. The lower house of parliament approves the 2026 professional work regulation law. And the southern military zone thwarts an attempt to smuggle a large quantity of narcotics using balloons.

Have you ever noticed how a single song can completely change your mood? You wake up tired, maybe a little grumpy, and then your favorite song comes on the radio. Suddenly you're tapping the steering wheel, singing at the top of your lungs, and somehow the drive to work doesn't seem nearly as long. Good afternoon, my friends. Good afternoon, everybody, and welcome to The Ride. I am Raad Liptosha, and today is the 26th of July, 2026. And today, much of the talk will be about music and the absolutely beautiful impact or effect of music on us every time we listen to a song,

changed. And that is the incredible power of music. I think music doesn't just entertain us, it influences our emotions. It can calm us down after maybe a stressful day. It could lift our spirits when we're feeling low, when we're feeling somehow empty. And it happens to us sometimes, right? All right, but first things first, let's see what the weather has in store for us today and over the coming days. So yeah, moderate summer conditions will persist through Sunday and Monday across most parts of the country, especially across the highlands and the hilly areas. And it will persist, or heat will persist, down across much of the Jordan Valley and Dagabe, with the highs there touching the 42 or 43 degrees Celsius. But on Tuesday, there will be a slight rise in temperatures, and it will become relatively hot across the highlands and the hilly areas, and hot, hot, hot elsewhere in the country. And heat will intensify further on Wednesday as temperatures rise tangibly, and this will bring in relatively hot weather to most parts of the country in the hilly areas and the highlands. And high heat is expected in the Badia, or across the Badia, with extreme temperatures spreading across the Jordan Valley and the southern coastal parts of the country, especially the Gulf city of Aqaba.

So yeah, make sure to have enough amount of water. Hydration is extremely important, especially if you're living in Agaba or the Jordan Valley.

So yeah, once again, it's about music today for the most part. And I have also some news about tech. Something about ChatGPT on desktop. 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

under the royal patronage. Four decades of culture, art, and creativity, and experiences that have remained in the memory of generations. The 40th edition of the Jerash Festival begins on July 23rd and continues until August 2nd, 2026. More than 212 cultural, artistic, heritage, and family events, alongside musical and vocal evenings, folkloric performances, children's and family activities, and new experiences that enrich every visitor's experience in the ancient city. 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

All right, welcome back, my friend. So yeah, it's music talk, and just tell me, when you listen to music, what does it make you feel? Does it make you feel a happy person? Does it make you feel like you want to cry, maybe? Or maybe you don't feel nothing at all. All right, hit me up on WhatsApp 0780435111.

Scientists, my friends, have found that listening to music you enjoy can trigger the release of dopamine, which is the same chemical associated with pleasure and motivation. Makes you feel happy, really happy. And it's one reason why music feels almost like medicine, yeah? And not because it's

All right, my friends, about 20 minutes past four. And thank you so much for your beautiful and kind words, beautiful message and kind words, Fida. She says that music makes her feel like there's something that is still alive inside her, and that it reminds her that there is something, there is still hope out there in the world for life, for love, and for peace. Absolutely beautiful and very kind words.

Have you ever noticed that we don't always choose music because of the song, because of the music itself? It's because we choose it because of how we want to feel. And when we are celebrating, we want something upbeat. And when we're heartbroken, maybe we often reach for slower songs, right? And, you know, strangely enough, when we're sad, when we're down, we don't always want cheerful music. We want music that simply understands us. It's almost like as if the artist is saying, I've been there too. And that's comforting, you know. Music reminds us that we're never alone in what we're feeling. There are other people going through exactly what we are going through, right?

Good afternoon, my dear friend Hisham. Very warm welcome. It's always a pleasure to have you tuned in, my friend. All right, Fida. So the singer is Stefan Sanchez, and what is the song? And I will gladly play it for you if it's available on Nature, which is the music system that we've got here.

Yeah, what a song. Yeah, being on the melancholic side, but it's so deep. I mean, come on, listen to the lyrics. It must be more than I need you, more than I love you. Be more than wishes on stars high above you. If words could just hold you, tell me you feel me. Oh, just to know you, tell me you see me.

And sometimes, my friends, music does quite the opposite. It refuses to let us stay sad. It dares us to smile, to dance, to move, because rhythm is contagious, my friends. Try sitting completely still during your favorite upbeat song. It is almost impossible.

Some films end when the credits roll. Others begin there. They stay with us beyond the frame. Join the 7th Amman International Film Festival, Awwal Film, from the 26th of July to the 3rd of August. 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

Welcome back, my friends, at about 35 minutes past four here at Radio Jordan. Hisham says that music is the food of the soul. And I wish I could agree more, Hisham. Absolutely right.

A song is just like a person who speaks right to our soul. No filters, right? And we are in our comfort zone.

Many people wake up with music, drive their cars with music, exercise with music, work with music, relax with music, even fall asleep with music. Sometimes it keeps our company when nobody else is around, and unlike conversation, music never asks questions. It simply meets us wherever we are emotionally. What's fascinating is that the same song can affect two people in completely different ways. Like one person hears a love song and smiles. Another hears the very same one and remembers that they have lost someone. Music, you know, isn't all about sound, it's about memory. Our memories, right? And every song becomes attached to moments in our lives, sometimes beautiful ones, sometimes painful ones. That's why hearing an old favorite years later, it can instantly transport us back to a specific place and time. And hopefully this one will take you back in time, my friend Hisham. Enjoy.

All right, that was a wonderful choice by Hisham. I sent you a message, and I will say it here on air, that you are a man of high musical taste, Hisham. Absolutely amazing. And we've got pretty much the same musical taste. I lean towards, you know, old songs, old gems. All right, let's switch gears now and bring to you some tech news. If you ever dreamed of owning the Wand Ring, but without all the dark magic, this might be the closest you'll get. Ringcon has teamed up with Warner Bros. To celebrate the 25th anniversary of The Lord of the Rings, The Fellowship of the Ring, with its brand new Ringcon Gen 3 Smart Ring. All right, this one is priced at about $350. It can track your sleep activity, women's health, and even your sleeping disorders or apnea, all without a monthly subscription. It also offers up to 14 days of battery life, which is absolutely amazing, incredible, and works with both Android and iPhone. And what I'm going to say is just applies to those people living in the US and, you know, Lord of the Rings fans, this absolutely beautiful film series. There is a bonus. Eligible buyers in the US can receive exclusive movie-themed rewards, including digital copies of films from The Lord of the Rings and The Hobbit trilogies. But sadly, this ring won't make you invisible. It just might help you sleep a whole lot better.

All right, about 10 minutes to 5 is the time here at Radio Jordan. If you're still using a really old Android phone, maybe this could be the sign it's finally time for an upgrade. Google has officially ended support for Android 6.0 Marshmallow, meaning phones running the nearly 11-year-old operating system will no longer receive Google Play Services updates. Your phone will still make calls and send texts, but without Play Services updates, it will gradually lose access to newer app features and, more importantly, critical security protections, making it more vulnerable to cyber threats. The old Android 6 has enjoyed the longest support life of any Android version, lasting around 11 years. But from now on, Android 7 Nougat or newer is the minimum requirement for Google Play services. So if you're still hanging on to an old Marshmallow powered phone, it may have served you well, but you know, it's time to upgrade.

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OpenAI has expanded its powerful GPT live voice feature to the ChatGPT desktop app on both Windows and macOS. Instead of buying or typing, you can simply speak to ChatGPT and ask it to help organize projects, answer questions, manage tasks, and even generate images, all while continuing a natural conversation. It can even work on tasks in the background while you're still talking. The whole thing is published on Android Authority website to have more details on this.

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All right, my friends, and that's it for today. Can't believe it's about 6 to 5. Hope you've enjoyed the show today. You have a wonderful day, a wonderful evening, a wonderful morning, wherever you are. And I'll see you next Thursday. Take care. Bye-bye.

5 PM news summary. This is Radio Jordan in Amman. I am Rad Labdosh. Hello and welcome. Prime Minister Jafar Hassan has inaugurated two new natural gas stations in Aqaba as part of the government's plan to reduce energy costs for Jordan's industrial sector. The projects include an 8 million dinar facility in Gwera Industrial City and a second station in Aqaba's southern industrial zone, completed ahead of schedule at a cost of 3.5 million dinars. During his visit, the Prime Minister also toured the Aqaba Marine Reserve after its inscription on UNESCO's World Heritage List. Hassan also laid the foundation stone for a new onshore gasification unit costing around 90 million dinars. Jordan has condemned the escalating violence by Israeli settlers against Palestinians in the occupied West Bank. The Foreign Ministry said in a statement the recent attacks included the burning of homes, agricultural land and vehicles, the uprooting of trees and assaults on Palestinian residents. The ministry said the attacks were an extension of Israel's illegal policies in the occupied West Bank and held Israel responsible as the occupying power. Palestinian officials say Israeli settlers set fire to two mosques and vandalized buildings in separate attacks on villages in the occupied West Bank. In Qusra, southeast of Nablus, local officials said a newly built mosque was torched and Hebrew graffiti reading "Jewish Revenge" was sprayed on its walls. In a separate incident near Tulkarim, villagers said worshippers extinguished a fire at another mosque before it spread to the main prayer hall. Two Palestinians have been killed and seven others injured in an Israeli airstrike targeting a vehicle south of Deir al-Balah in central Gaza. Local health authorities say hospitals across Gaza received nine bodies over the past 1 to 4 hours, including two people who later died from previous injuries, while 36 others were injured. The United States has temporarily paused military strikes on Iran to allow more room for diplomatic efforts. Speaking to Fox News, U.S. Ambassador to the United Nations Mike Waltz said President Donald Trump is giving talks some space and allowing time for negotiations. Meanwhile, Iran says it will also suspend its military operations as long as the United States maintains its pause in attacks. Back here at home, the southern military zone has foiled an attempt to smuggle a large quantity of narcotics into the kingdom using guided balloons. Border guard units detected the balloons and successfully intercepted and brought them down along with their cargo inside Jordanian territory. The seized drugs have been handed over to the relevant authorities. Finally, fair weather is expected across the highlands and the hilly areas tonight, relatively hot in Aqaba and the Jordan Valley. Lows at 17 degrees Celsius in Amman, 28 in Aqaba and the Jordan Valley. Thank you so much for your time.

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That maybe...

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6 p.m., you're listening to Radio Jordan in Amman. To begin with the headlines, the Prime Minister inaugurates natural gas projects in El Agueira and Agabe and visits the Marine Reserve. Israeli settlers set fire to two mosques and vandalized buildings in separate attacks on villages in the occupied West Bank. Health authorities in Gaza say 9 Palestinians have been killed and 36 others injured in Israeli attacks in the past 24 hours. And the United States temporarily pauses military strikes on Iran to allow more room for diplomatic efforts. To the details. Hello and welcome. Prime Minister Jafar Hassan has inaugurated two new natural gas stations in Aqaba as part of the government's plan to reduce energy costs for Jordan's industrial sector. The projects include an 8 million dinar facility in Gwera Industrial City and a second station in Aqaba's southern industrial zone, completed ahead of schedule at a cost of 3.5 million dinars. During his visit, the Prime Minister also toured the Aqaba Marine Reserve after its inscription on UNESCO's World Heritage List, describing the designation as a milestone that will strengthen Aqaba's environmental and tourism appeal. Hassan also laid the foundation stone for a new onshore gasification unit, costing around 90 million dinars. The facility is expected to open in mid-next It's expected to open next year and is aimed at enhancing Jordan's energy security and diversifying natural gas supplies. Jordan has condemned the escalating violence by Israeli settlers against Palestinians in the occupied West Bank. The foreign ministry said in a statement the recent attacks included the burning of homes, agricultural land and vehicles, the uprooting of trees and assaults on Palestinian residents. Foreign Ministry spokesman Fouad Al-Majali said the attacks were an extension of what Jordan views as Israel's illegal policies in the occupied West Bank and held Israel responsible as the occupying power. Majali urged the international community to ensure an end to settler violence, hold perpetrators accountable and support the establishment of an independent Palestinian state on the 4th of June 1967 lines with East Jerusalem as its capital. Palestinian officials say Israeli settlers set fire to two mosques and vandalized buildings in separate attacks on villages in the occupied West Bank. In Khusra, southeast of Nablus, local officials said a newly built mosque was torched and Hebrew graffiti reading "Jewish Revenge" was sprayed on its walls. In a separate incident near Tulkarm, villagers said worshippers extinguished a fire at another mosque before it spread to the main prayer hall. The attacks come 2 days after clashes near the Palestinian village of Tel, southwest of Nablus, in which 4 Palestinians and 2 Israeli soldiers were killed during an incursion by Israeli settlers. 2 Palestinians have been killed and 7 others injured in an Israeli airstrike targeting a vehicle south of Deir al-Balah in central Gaza. Local health authorities say hospitals received 9 bodies over the past 24 hours, including 2 people who later died from previous injuries, while 36 people were injured. Health officials say Israeli military operations have continued despite the ceasefire that took effect on the 11th of October last year. They say more than 1,200 Palestinians have been killed and close to 3,900 others injured since the ceasefire began. UN Secretary General Antonio Guterres has called for the removal of all sanctions imposed on Syria during the rule of ousted President Bashar al-Assad. Speaking at the end of a 2-day visit to Damascus, Guterres said recent steps to ease sanctions had opened new opportunities for economic recovery, but urged that all remaining restrictions be lifted immediately. The United States has temporarily paused military strikes on Iran to allow more room for diplomatic efforts. Speaking to Fox News, U.S. Ambassador to the United Nations Mike Waltz said President Trump is giving talks some space and is allowing time for negotiations. A senior Trump administration official said the president prefers a diplomatic solution, but warned that Iran has already seen the consequences of refusing.

refusing to engage in serious negotiations. Meanwhile, Iran says it will suspend its military operations as long as the United States maintains its pause in the attacks. However, an Iranian source said Iran remains skeptical of U.S. intentions, describing the pause as likely tactical rather than a genuine step toward peace.

0: coordination with the security and military agencies and the anti-narcotics department. The seized drugs have been handed over to the relevant authorities. Finally, a quick look at the weather forecast. Fair weather is expected across the highlands and the hilly areas. Relatively hot in Aqaba and the Jordan Valley. Lows tonight at 17 degrees in Amman, 28 in Aqaba. Tomorrow's forecast points to relatively hot weather in most areas and hot in the Jordan Valley and Aqaba, with highs peaking at 31 degrees Celsius in Amman, 41 in Aqaba and much of the Jordan Valley. Now, our top stories once again. The Prime Minister inaugurates natural gas projects in El Guera and Aqaba and visits the Marine Reserve. Israeli settlers set fire to two mosques and vandalized buildings in separate attacks on villages in the occupied West Bank. Health authorities in Gaza say 9 Palestinians have been killed and 36 others injured in Israeli attacks in the past 24 hours. And the United States temporarily pauses military strikes on Iran to allow more room for diplomatic efforts. Thank you so much for your time.
1: النفايات اللي بترمى بالشارع مش بس بتأثر على البيئة وبتشوه المنظر، هي كلفة زيادة، هي تعب زيادة، وهي صورة غلط بنورجيها للسياح عنا. لما تتراكم النفايات بيزيد الحمل على عمال الوطن وبتكلف بلدنا ملايين كل سنة، وبرمية صغيرة ممكن نعرض حالنا لمخالفة مالية. هالسلوك عيب لأنه ممكن يبين بسيط بس ضرره على البلد كبير. خلونا نوقف رمي النفايات في الأماكن غير المخصصة إلها ونخلي الأردن نظيف ومثل ما بنحبه. 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
0: What's on your mind? 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
0: Rocks.

She never wears a watch. 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

I know what it is to be young. But you don't know what it is to be old. Someday, you'll be saying the same thing. Time takes away, so the story is told. 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

this season of her life had been cold, lonely, and tough. 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That maybe...

But for the first time in a long time, she believed that one day she would again feel the sun. She must be patient. She must have faith in the seeds that are planted beneath the snow. She must hold on, and she must let go. She'll be all right. No riding shining on at night. She will save herself this time. And in fact, tonight, she did confirm. 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It just teaches the heart how to burn.